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0: The Boss. Bruce Springsteen, Hungry Heart. Little Boy Nine, Eagle. He's kind of toned down his political rhetoric. And just playing music, man. That's what I want rock and roll to be. I don't need politics. I don't care. I'm not arguing one side or the other. That's, please, get me straight. I'm just saying, just play songs, man. Let's just rock out together. Politics, we'll do that later. Do that on social media. Hey, get out of town. Take your family to a cool place. Soaking Mountain Water Park down in Sevierville, Tennessee. Over 50 acres of water park fun. 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We're giving them away with Victory Honda, Beckley, and 100.9. The Eagle.
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6: Low pressure system hanging around Appalachia for the overnight hours. We have another one along with a cold front on the way as we get closer to the weekend. Some showers and thunderstorms, a little bit of fog overnight. Watch out for some heavy rainfall possible. We'll be in the mid-60s, a mix of sunshine and clouds in the morning on Thursday, but afternoon thunderstorms look pretty likely. Upper 70s on the high. A few more showers on Thursday night. Wet weather on Friday, showers and upper 70s. I'm meteorologist Steve Hamilton from the Cole Chevy Body Shop Weather Center.
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0: 1.9 Eagle Nirvana, Heart-Shaped Box. Of course, the late, great Kurt Cobain, frontman for that awesome band. Gone way too early. And, of course, medical examiner and police reports say he committed suicide. But if you go down the rabbit hole on the internet, a lot of people think that Courtney Love hired somebody to kill him so she could keep all the royalties to his music and stuff. I don't know. Which side of the gate are you on? Let me know. Text me 304-325-2250. Hey, coming up in just a minute, another free flat of rock and roll. Latest, one of the latest members of the Rock and Roll Hall of Fame kicks it off next. Mr. Billy Idol. White Wedding. Seagull.
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dual headliner tour this summer. 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That's Pat Benatar. 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
10: Low pressure system hanging around Appalachia for the overnight hours. We have another one along with a cold front on the way as we get closer to the weekend. Some showers and thunderstorms, a little bit of fog overnight. Watch out for some heavy rainfall possible. We'll be in the mid-60s, a mix of sunshine and clouds in the morning on Thursday, but afternoon thunderstorms look pretty likely. Upper 70s on the high. A few more showers on Thursday night. Wet weather on Friday, showers and upper 70s. I'm meteorologist Steve Hamilton from the Cole Chevy Body Shop Weather Center.
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0: Jay Giles Band, Centerfold, 100.9. Eagle, I tell you, that is just the tip of the iceberg when it comes to music, man. Jay Giles, late great Jay Giles, grew up in Detroit Rock City. It was a great band for a long time. And, man, start digging into some of those live albums of Jay Giles. Whew. Wish I'd have been a fan when I was younger outside of those hits like Centerfold. But goodness gracious. Such a talented man. Hey, I tell you who else is very talented. Some of the artists coming up a part of another free flight of rock and roll. We kick it off with Skinner! Oh, Lynyrd Skynyrd. Sweet Home Alabama's next. I just screamed away from the mic. Hopefully it didn't hurt your ears. A Metallica Journey, Pink Floyd, and more coming up. See you.
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Another brick in the wall. Pink Floyd, 100.9 the Eagle. This group just finished their massive world tour. Took a couple of years to do it. They're going to chill out for a little bit and then, I don't know, do a residency in Vegas at the Sphere. Here's Metallica, Nothing Else Matters. It's Eagle, 100.9.

0: touch me. It's the Doors, 100.9 to Eagle. Don't touch me. I mean, really, I don't like to be touched. It's just weird. Unless you're my wife, Rhonda. Or my doggy, Harvey. He likes to just rub his head and go, "Hey, Daddy." Hey, that's my voice for Harvey. "Hey, Daddy, how are you?" Harvey Aloysius Jarvis. He's a blue tick hound and Great Dane mix. He weighs about 115 pounds, but he thinks he's a puppy dog. I love that dog. Tell you what else I love. Theme parks. One of the best ones in the world. It's one of the highest rated in the world. Dollywood, down at Pigeon Forge, Tennessee. It's a place you can go chill out. Over 50 thrilling rides, and we got tickets we're giving away with our friends at Victory Honda of Beckley. If you want to win some, text Roller Coaster to 304-325-2250, and you can win Dollywood tickets. By the way, Roller Coaster, a compound word. 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Compound word means one word. Roller Coaster, text it to 304-325-2250. 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With the Eagle.
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8: Low pressure system hanging around Appalachia for the overnight hours. We have another one along with a cold front on the way as we get closer to the weekend. Some showers and thunderstorms, a little bit of fog overnight. Watch out for some heavy rainfall possible. We'll be in the mid-60s, a mix of sunshine and clouds in the morning on Thursday, but afternoon thunderstorms look pretty likely. Upper 70s on the high. A few more showers on Thursday night. Wet weather on Friday, showers and upper 70s. I'm meteorologist Steve Hamilton from the Cole Chevy Body Shop Weather Center.
9: 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We are back. Yeah. Classic. We are back. That's we right. Are back.
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in the Virginias. 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

0: 100.9 Eagle, Nirvana in Bloom. How are you? Joey Jarvis with you on your Wednesday night. Oh, there we go. I just popped my back. God, I'm so old. You know what, though? I remember being young, like 20-something, maybe even my teens, looking in the mirror and saying, can you live to be 50? I'm trying to picture what I would look like at 50, and it sure as hell didn't look like I do now. I don't know. Gray, bald. I mean, I shaved my head on purpose, but I don't have any hair. But I'm not that fat. I've lost about 35 pounds. How are you doing at whatever age you're at? Hopefully you're all right. I'll tell you what keeps us young. Rock and roll. We got another free flight of rock and roll next. Queen kicks it off next. I can say next a bunch of times. It's Eagle.
1: Hey, it's Sophia. I'm not on my phone right now. I'm at Dollywood with my whole family. We might be checking out amazing stunt dogs, popping a gazillion bubbles, devouring a banana pudding cupcake, or loving the all-new drone and fireworks show at the Smoky Mountain Summer Celebration, presented by Food City through August 2nd. 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

0: 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Bad Company. 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That's the name of the song and the name of the band. They're awesome. 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One more free flight before I say goodnight. Got to look at your weather forecast. And then we're rocking out one more time before I say goodbye. Steve Miller Band, Aerosmith. Oh, Derek and the Dominoes. Who's that? Of course, you know Clapton in that group. Foreigner, Styx, and more coming up. 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
7: Low pressure system hanging around Appalachia for the overnight hours. We have another one along with a cold front on the way as we get closer to the weekend. Some showers and thunderstorms, a little bit of fog overnight. Watch out for some heavy rainfall possible. We'll be in the mid-60s, a mix of sunshine and clouds in the morning on Thursday, but afternoon thunderstorms look pretty likely. Upper 70s on the high. Few more showers on Thursday night. Wet weather on Friday. Showers in upper 70s. I'm meteorologist Steve Hamilton from the Cole Chevy Body Shop Weather Center.
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0: way, just like all good things in life. It's got a duality, pain and pleasure when it comes to love. Love bites, Def Leppard. Joey Jarvis out. Stay safe, be good to yourselves and each other. Practice peace and keep on rocking. Dan McMahon up next. We'll see you tomorrow. Good Lord willing, and the creek don't rise. I'll see you then. See you.
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0: It is 100.9 The Eagle. I'm Dan McMahon in the shop with you on the 9th day of July, taking the hot tag from Mr. Joe Jarvis. A couple of songs back, I played Dirty Deeds, Done Dirt Cheap, AC/DC. We did the Bon Scott version. They are going to be in Charlotte coming up on Saturday. We've talked about it for months. Brian Johnson, 80 years old. I mean, how much longer can they do this? This could be your final opportunity to see AC/DC live and in concert. I was looking at Ticketmaster because I'm off Saturday. I was thinking, should I go see AC/DC? You know, I'm not the biggest fan in the world, but of course I like some songs and certainly respect them. If you're down low, because it's at Bank of America Stadium, the home of the Panthers, if you're like on field level, the tickets go for about $212. If you're willing to set up top, they're as low as $108.
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4: Low pressure system hanging around Appalachia for the overnight hours. We have another one along with a cold front on the way as we get closer to the weekend. Some showers and thunderstorms, a little bit of fog overnight. Watch out for some heavy rainfall possible. We'll be in the mid-60s, a mix of sunshine and clouds in the morning on Thursday, but afternoon thunderstorms look pretty likely. Upper 70s on the high. A few more showers on Thursday night. Wet weather on Friday, showers and upper 70s. I'm meteorologist Steve Hamilton from the Cole Chevy Body Shop Weather Center.
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0: Everybody wants you. Everyone wants classic rock. At least everyone that's listening to us here on 100.9 The Eagle. We thank you for doing so. We presume, and I say presume, which is never a good thing, but we presume that the Eagle will be the home of the Bluefield Beavers again this season. The first game is against Graham coming up on August the 28th, which sounds like, you know, a month, half, month and a half away, but it moves quickly. Joey and I were talking about that earlier. It's like, okay, yeah, the season looks like it's, you know, a month, 2 months away, but before you know it, by the mid to late part of July, we're doing our prep and starting to get ready, and then it's here, and then your kids go back to school, and it feels like the heart of summer, but it goes by really quickly. But I digress. I've got Billy Idol coming up and Cheap Trick as well.
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0: I am so grateful for 100.9, the Eagle, the classic rock station. I am Dan McMahon. We have a soft rock. Look, I know that there's an audience for soft rock, and I don't hate all soft rock, but there's a soft rock station that we have here in our building. We have like 10 stations, and I could hear it in the background as Boston was finishing up, and it was like, I don't know, Celine Dion, like In This Moment or something. And I was thinking, my God, I hate that song. I'm so glad we're playing classic rock over here. For instance, we've got from The Breakfast Club, Simple Minds, coming up. You know, the theme song from The Breakfast Club. And initially, they wanted Billy Idol to do that song, and he turned it down. And Simple Minds, they're like, well, bro, we're still going to the bank 42 years later. Thank you for that. All My Love, I'll give you all of that with Led Zeppelin and Aerosmith, all coming up on The Eagle.
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5: Low pressure system hanging around Appalachia for the overnight hours. We have another one along with a cold front on the way as we get closer to the weekend. Some showers and thunderstorms, a little bit of fog overnight. Watch out for some heavy rainfall possible. We'll be in the mid-60s, a mix of sunshine and clouds in the morning on Thursday, but afternoon thunderstorms look pretty likely. Upper 70s on the high. A few more showers on Thursday night. Wet weather on Friday, showers and upper 70s. I'm meteorologist Steve Hamilton from the Cole Chevy Body Shop Weather Center.
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0: That is Steve Miller Band. Jet Airliner 100.9, the classic rock station, The Eagle. We have teamed up with Unchartered Adventures to bring to you the great Appalachian Summer Staycation. 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

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The Eagle.

I don't want to lose your love tonight either, or your attention span. Keep listening to 100.9 The Eagle. We are in a free flight of classic rock. We've got Queen talking Fat Bottom Girls up in just a moment. But right now, from Use Your Illusion 2, it's Guns N' Roses.

Love is a Battlefield. That's Rock and Roll Hall of Famer Pat Benatar. She was in Charleston just 2 years ago. Or maybe last year now that I think about it. Maybe it's 2025. Time moves here. The classic rock station. We're playing music from, you know, the 60s, the 70s, 80s, 90s, the 2000s. All kinds of genres. It might be something about Vietnam. It might be like 80s hair bands. It might be grunge. We got it all. If there's something you want to influence the playlist with, you can email me directly, which I admit is antiquated, but what can I do? It is D. McMahon, that's DMCMAHON, at firstmediaservices.com.

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5: Low pressure system hanging around Appalachia for the overnight hours. We have another one along with a cold front on the way as we get closer to the weekend. Some showers and thunderstorms, a little bit of fog overnight. Watch out for some heavy rainfall possible. We'll be in the mid-60s, a mix of sunshine and clouds in the morning on Thursday, but afternoon thunderstorms look pretty likely. Upper 70s on the high. A few more showers on Thursday night. Wet weather on Friday, showers and upper 70s. I'm meteorologist Steve Hamilton from the Cole Chevy Body Shop Weather Center.
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Billy Idol gonna be inducted into the Rock and Roll Hall of Fame this year. He's got a new record called Dream Into It, and he's on tour. In fact, he was in Calgary, Alberta, Canada, just last night, the home of Bret the Hitman Hart. He's going to be in Burgettstown, Pennsylvania, coming up on August 20th. That is just outside of Pittsburgh. He's in Virginia Beach, both August 21st and 20th.

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The late, great Tom Petty. We've been rocking the Virginias for decades, and we shall continue now. 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

0: Life's been good, or so I'm told. Joe Walsh, 100.9, is rocking your summer with lots of fun and lots of winning. We are teaming up with Victory Honda of Beckley to give you this opportunity to win tickets to the Soquy Mountain Water Park, a family four-pack of tickets to Soquy Mountain Water Park. 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
4: Low pressure system hanging around Appalachia for the overnight hours. We have another one along with a cold front on the way as we get closer to the weekend. Some showers and thunderstorms, a little bit of fog overnight. Watch out for some heavy rainfall possible. We'll be in the mid-60s, a mix of sunshine and clouds in the morning on Thursday, but afternoon thunderstorms look pretty likely. Upper 70s on the high. A few more showers on Thursday night. Wet weather on Friday, showers and upper 70s. I'm meteorologist Steve Hamilton from the Cole Chevy Body Shop Weather Center.
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Owner of a lonely heart. Owner of a microphone. Well, that's not me. That's our owner, if you will, Bob Spencer, who's had some challenges this week. I wouldn't disclose that even if he told me it was okay. Let's suffice to say we hope that he is going to be well and okay. I am Dan McMahon, and I'm not sucking up. I mean that legitimately. I've known Bob now since 2004. And he still, to me, is the most incredible story, the fact that he was actually at Super Bowl 25 in Tampa with Whitney Houston and the Bills and the Giants and the Scott Norwood miss, which is just like Greek mythology. It's tragic in so many ways. Even if you're going for the Giants, you're like, oh. And I was when I was watching it live because I hated San Francisco so badly that my dad and I both wanted the 49ers to not three-peat. So because the Giants, even though the Giants beat the Bears in the divisional round, I was like, all right, well, you beat San Francisco, so go ahead and beat Buffalo. But if I had to do over, I would have rooted for Buffalo. But anyway, I'm rooting for Bob now to get.

0: now. Be well. And I digress. Guns N' Roses coming up from Use Your Illusion 1 and Live and Let Die.
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Foghat, that was Slow Ride. 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Fleetwood Mac and the Chain and Bark at the Moon, Ozzy, both forthcoming. But right now, this is Green Day with Brain Stew and Jaded.

0: It is allegedly official that Sharon Osbourne, that's the late great Ozzy's widow, Bark at the Moon there from 1983, 100.9 is the Eagle. It's allegedly official that Sharon is going to promote Ozfest 2027. Ozfest allegedly returning. I say allegedly because it's one of those I believe and I see it. But back in the day, in its core, it was initially created as an alternative to, well, alternative. And Lollapalooza, and it traveled around the whole country. I was at Ozfest 2001, 2003, and 2004. I had tickets for 02, but my date got canceled because Sharon had cancer that year. We were going to be in Raleigh, and that date got canceled. But anyway, then somewhere around like 05, 06, it became like the way Lollapalooza is now, just like in one date in Chicago. And it kind of went away. But in 2027, allegedly Ozfest coming back as a full American tour all across the country. We shall see.
1: Extreme weather and climate disasters have sadly become a reoccurring part of our lives. But while 83% of pet owners live in disaster-prone areas, less than half have a disaster plan in place. Even worse, these plans often tend to forget about our furry friends. 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
5: Low pressure system hanging around Appalachia for the overnight hours. We have another one along with a cold front on the way as we get closer to the weekend. Some showers and thunderstorms, a little bit of fog overnight. Watch out for some heavy rainfall possible. We'll be in the mid-60s, a mix of sunshine and clouds in the morning on Thursday, but afternoon thunderstorms look pretty likely. Upper 70s on the high. Few more showers on Thursday night. Wet weather on Friday. Showers in upper 70s. I'm meteorologist Steve Hamilton from the Cole Chevy Body Shop Weather Center.
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0: Living After Midnight is what I do, and I play classic rock, and I thank you for listening. It's Thursday. That was Judas Priest. I am Dan McMahon, 100.9. The Eagle. Before that, of course, we played Motley Crue from Theater of Pain and Smoking in the Boys' Room. 100.9, The Eagle has free Dollywood tickets. If you'd like to go to Dollywood, take your wife, your down-low lover. It doesn't matter. 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

That one goes out to the one I love. That was R.E.M. at the time of that song's release. People said, they sold out, man. They suck. I don't know if that's the prevailing thought anymore, but we are 100.9 The Eagle. We're in a free flight of classic rock. I'm Dan McMahon, and we slow things down with Skid Row.

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0: me down. Good Thursday morning. It is the 9th day of July. I do appreciate you listening to 100.9 The Eagle. Dan McMahon in the shop with you a few more minutes. Coming up this Saturday, we've talked about it for a while now. AC/DC will be live in Charlotte. You don't know how much longer these guys can do it. I'm not trying to be dark or dour, but let's just keep it real. Brian Johnson, 80 years old. So what I'm trying to convey is this could be your last chance to see them. It will be at the Carolina Panthers Football Stadium, Bank of America, this Saturday on the 11th day of July. Tickets, I looked at them as I came in tonight. If you wanted to sit up top, you can get some as cheaply as like $108. That's before fees and such. But if you wanted to come down lower onto the field, I mean, there's some really expensive ones, but there's still good seats for $212.45 each. AC/DC this Saturday, maybe your last chance to see them. They'll also be in Columbus, Ohio next week on the 15th.
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11: Low pressure system hanging around Appalachia for the overnight hours. We have another one along with a cold front on the way as we get closer to the weekend. Some showers and thunderstorms, a little bit of fog overnight. Watch out for some heavy rainfall possible. We'll be in the mid-60s, a mix of sunshine and clouds in the morning on Thursday, but afternoon thunderstorms look pretty likely. Upper 70s on the high. A few more showers on Thursday night. Wet weather on Friday, showers in upper 70s. I'm meteorologist Steve Hamilton from the Cole Chevy Body Shop Weather Center.
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0: Led Zeppelin, the classic rock station, 100.9, playing the best songs you've ever heard. Rain, rain, rain, go away here on the 9th day of July. More rain is expected. We're talking about highs around 80 degrees with, depending on which site you go to, 70 to 80% chance of showers and the dreaded thunderstorm today. Coming up tomorrow, 80% chance of rain, highs around 80. Saturday, what about Saturday? Highs around 75, and again, an 80% chance of the dreaded showers and or thunderstorms. Sunday, a 70% chance of showers, temperatures in the middle 70s. And then Monday, for the love of God, only a 30% chance of rain. And right now, it says sunny on Tuesday. How about that? But of course, I'm off this weekend. I would love to experience some sunshine. Not going to happen, I guess. But I do know what is happening. The Woody and Wilcox Show. It is coming up next right here on 100.9 The Eagle. Be well. Have a good day.
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1: You prepare a sandwich, you lay it out for customers, wrapped and everything, so they can, like a convenience store. And then if it's not picked up or bought in 5 hours or whatever the limit is, I don't know what the limit is, then they, by law, I think, are supposed to throw it away. Believe me, one night I had probably a 20-minute discussion with the guy at the AMPM about really they should allow me to buy cheeseburgers well beyond the expired date because I like them better that way. There's a special quality to a convenience store cheeseburger that the older it gets to a point, there probably is a diminishing returns point, but I've never found it.
2: How drunk were you?
1: I wasn't even drunk. I liked there's something to it.
2: He wouldn't sell it to you?
1: We eventually came to an agreement. Let's put it that way. But he did go through with me, hey, if it gets to a certain hour, I have to throw this away. And I was like, well, let me just take it. I can't let you do it. You know, we had that whole conversation. And I was like, but I like it this way. You know, it's not going to make me sick, all that. I mean, if you've never had an expired cheeseburger at a convenience store, I'm going to tell you this. You haven't lived.
2: If you like eating expired food, like Wilcox, 704-FEZ-3200, what's the reasoning there?
1: There's a quality to it that I can't explain.
3: That's funny that you married someone who throws away food before
1: My wife,
3: expires.
1: Denise, is very sensitive to the dates on food in your refrigerator.
2: She throws away food before they even make it.
3: And yet here's Wilcox eating old convenience store cheeseburgers.
1: Listen, that's what makes the world go round, right? The yin and the yang or something to that effect. But it's interesting if you've ever read any of those, you know, the rules about how hot you have to keep things. And this has become a big topic lately. I feel like it's cropped up again, maybe because of all the explosive diarrhea talk. I mean, we mentioned that earlier. I don't want to dig too deep into that. But remember, that's something that's now a headline, I feel like, for the last 2-3 days. There's some sort of bug that's going around the country.
3: But they don't know what the food origin is.
1: They just tell you, hey, cook everything at this temperature, wash your hands, all that stuff.
2: They do know it's not coming from expired cheeseburgers at a convenience store.
1: Exactly. So let me have mine. Got this one.
4: Hey, y'all, I'm calling in about the expired food. Don't knock a QT barbecue sandwich that's been sitting there all day. It might be one of the best things ever. What do you suck?
1: That's what I'm talking about. I mean, I realize that corporate America doesn't want to get everyone sick. And so they have all these rules about what you should and shouldn't throw out. But let us be the judge. Let me take that into my own hands. I'll sign a waiver or I'll shoot a little video of me going, I'm okay with this cheeseburger. And then if something happens, it's on me, right? Because I'm not the only one.
5: Totally Team Wilcox on this. If you have never had, like, you know, 3 day out cheeseburgers or something that are wrapped up into paper, or they're just like just about to turn, they get that dried out kind of feel. I like it. Or the roller meat that's sitting there, the ones that are really wrinkled up and really dark and really just been sitting there. Hey, it's called roller meat roulette for a reason. Yeah, love you guys. Bye.
1: He's right with the wrinkled up dark roller meat that maybe has been there for a couple of days.
3: Wilcox, you really owe me an apology.
1: About what?
3: All of these years you've been a closeted old convenience store food guy. The potluck, you won't participate. So you'd rather have a stranger at a gas station heat lamp making you an old burger than eat something your coworkers prepared.
1: Please refer to him as a professional, not a stranger, okay? Yes, he may be a stranger, but the more I talk to him about giving me expired food, we've become friends.
2: Enrique's got a name tag.
1: That's right.
3: I'm just saying, I feel like you were a little hard on me.
1: Woody would pick up a mattress on the side of the road. You'd pick up a burger, right?
2: Can confirm. Yes.
0: The Woody and Wilcox Show.
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17: Patchy fog to start, then we will see a little bit more cloud cover sneaking in as we head through the day. Chance of showers, a few storms possible. Some of the storms could produce some very heavy rain. A high today in the upper 70s. Showers and storms with heavy downpours tonight, and overnight low near 65. Clouds and showers with heavy rain, especially early Friday. A high on Friday, right around the upper 70s. And then Saturday showers, a chance of storms, are highs near 75 degrees. I'm meteorologist Sally Russell from the Cole Chevy Body Shop Weather Center.
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1: As you wake up and you see what's going on in the world, which one is weirder? The fact that there's a building collapsing in New York, or the fact that a guy says his robot vacuum cleaner exploded and he's in critical condition? Which one do you find weirder, and which one are you more interested in?
2: When Chelsea sent us that story yesterday in New York of the building collapsing, and I'm watching the video, and I'm like, there are people inside that inside the building watching it collapse. What are you doing?
3: They're evacuating blocks and many buildings around there just waiting for it to collapse.
1: Just to be clear, sadly, we've heard about buildings collapses, but usually when that's either under attack or something of that nature, that's not what this is. Let me play this audio for you.
4: Tonight, the race to stabilize a 37-story building in Midtown Manhattan at risk of collapse.
5: We have columns partially down on 21 and 22, and we have floors sagging between 21 and 26.
4: This dramatic video from inside the East Side high-rise blocks from Grand Central Terminal showing steel support columns bending.
6: The building remains unstable.
4: The compromised building appearing to lean.
3: And the details that I read on that.
1: The steel beams buckling like French fries, I believe, was the quote that I saw, which I thought, that's an odd thing. I mean, I get that French fries aren't the most stable of items, and I wouldn't want to support a building with one. But when you do a comparison to something bending, do you go, that looks like a French fry? Maybe you do. Maybe I'm just not into this sort of thing.
3: That makes more sense in my mind than the bending like cigarettes, which I saw.
1: Cigarettes was another one. That's right, Chelsea. Yes.
2: Bending like cigarettes.
1: You know how cigarettes bend. It is an odd, and maybe that's why this thing ain't going right. So apparently it's an old building that they are refurbishing for a new tenant is the gist of what I saw, but the company that's been doing it is either cutting corners or using bad material or all of the above. They've been fined already for all kinds of transgressions against building codes.
3: Things falling.
1: I mean, it's weird. Yeah. You heard him say floors are sagging in like a five-floor area. Like the whole thing is bending like a cigarette.
2: But then again,
1: you know how cigarettes bend.
2: Then I saw the story that you said previously, right? The dude who his robot vacuum exploded and he has burns over 75% of his body.
3: How does that happen?
1: Not sure, honestly. It's crazy. According to firefighters, it was, quote, accidental due to a fault in the robot vacuum cleaner, end quote.
2: And it's one of those things where, you know, you buy something cheap online. It's got a cheap lithium battery that overheats. We've heard of like scooters and stuff like that catching fire. But a robot vacuum, I don't think of as being big enough to cause burns to three quarters of your body.
1: No, and I mean, you're speculating, right, about the battery. I don't think they've released any information saying what it was. It just says that he stumbled out of his home. Neighbors witnessed it, and he had to be rushed to the hospital in critical condition. Through discussion and obviously trial and error, they figured out that his robot vacuum cleaner exploded, which I didn't know was ever a thing.
3: Because somebody had attached a bomb to it or something.
1: Well, I mean, you can't rule out that he wasn't doing something weird. I mean, you know, they didn't throw out a brand name. So, I mean, they weren't trying to throw somebody under the bus. It says images inside his home showed blackened walls from soot after the explosion. And from the kitchen to the living room, like multiple rooms of his house because of an explosion.
3: Okay. There's recalls and warnings about all kinds of products every day, but we've not heard this one.
1: Correct.
3: So you need to park your robot vacuum outside.
1: That's what I'm saying. You wake up and you see a robot vacuum explosion in a building with steel beams buckling like cigarettes. You know we're living a Wednesday. That's not something you see every day. So what's the answer?
2: Yeah,
1: I'm not sure. Maybe go back to bed. There aren't a lot of good ones out there.
2: Check your cigarettes for bends.
1: I don't think that's it, but fun. 704-FEZ-3200, talk back button available as well. The great news is we're all in this together. We're going to get through this. And Woody Game Wednesday in a bit will help as well.
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1: We've got another recall that you need to be aware of.
2: Please.
1: CVS is recalling hemorrhoid wipes.
2: Okay, well... This is a very serious subject. I would agree. I don't know what the thing is, but I would agree that's serious.
1: That's a great question. You think about all the recalls that are out there that we've heard. When it comes to a medical type of thing, we've heard of like eye drops being infected with some sort of bacteria.
2: Mm.
1: What do you think the hemorrhoid wipes are being recalled for?
2: Fire hazard.
1: Fire.
2: Well, I just feel like that's a big one, too. I guess that's traditionally with vehicles.
1: Right.
2: They're going to ask you to park your hemorrhoids outside now.
3: They have an undisclosed ingredient.
1: That's another great one. No, that's not the reason why.
2: Sandpaper instead. Oh.
1: Ooh.
3: Mm. Ouch. Made in a facility that also processes nuts. We see that one a lot.
2: If you're processing nuts with your hemorrhoid wipes, you may be doing it wrong, is all I'm going to say.
1: They're recalling them because they do not feature child-resistant packaging.
2: Oh, and what? Kids are eating them because they're so delicious.
1: That is exactly right.
3: You're joking.
1: They lack a child-resistant packaging, and because these particular wipes contain lidocaine, it can pose a serious injury or death to a child if it's ingested.
3: A lot of things can.
2: Agree. I was going to say, my pen right here on the desk, probably serious risk if I'd swallowed it as well.
1: But it doesn't have drugs in it like lidocaine. And when I saw that, I was like, child-resistant packaging. Number one, I don't know many kids out there like, Mom, hemorrhoids, I got them. And you go, oh, here's some packaging. Oh, wait, I have to open it for you. But then when they said that there are kids that are eating hemorrhoid wipes, I thought, if your kid is a hemorrhoid wipe eater, you've got bigger problems.
2: So first of all, I don't think it's when your kid has hemorrhoids, then they're eating them. I think it's small children, right? Just getting their hands on anything they can and everything goes in the mouth. I think we understand how that part works. I'll say this. I don't know about the hemorrhoid. What are they called?
1: Hemorrhoid wipes?
2: Wipes.
1: I can't speak either.
2: Right. It's hard. I don't say hemorrhoids that often. But the regular sort of wipes that you buy, that packaging is hard enough for me to open up. And I can't imagine a kid doing it. So I don't know what the hemorrhoid wipes are like. But if they're anything like the regular wipes, there's like that inner layer and you have to get a sharp implement and sort of... perforations around the interior.
3: Okay.
2: I don't know. Yeah. I'm just saying I struggle to get it open and luckily I've never eaten one, but I can imagine that just generally they are sort of child-proofed, I would think. But you're saying they've had issues?
1: No.
2: I see.
1: Just
2: preventative?
1: An abundance of caution. Exactly. They are saying that if you have these particular wipes, keep them out of the sight and reach of children.
2: Yeah, none of that makes sense.
3: The whole thing is
2: ridiculous. Because again,
1: Johnny, stop looking at the wipes.
2: Anything that's smaller than your mouth could go in it, right? Yes. I hate to state the obvious. So are we childproofing literally everything that's under a certain size?
3: Yes.
2: We are not. No, we're not. We can't do it.
1: We should.
2: It's impossible.
3: We should not.
2: This is one of the reasons why everything cost $1 million.
1: Why do you hate the children of America?
2: I don't hate the children.
1: That's Wilcox at iHeartMedia.
2: At some point, there has to be some responsibility.
3: Correct. If your kid's opening up the hemorrhoid wipes that quickly without your knowledge... A, you've got some kind of artist on your hands, but B, where's the supervision?
2: I mean, I'll be honest, I've never eaten one. Maybe they are delicious. So if you've eaten hemorrhoid wipes, 704-FEZ-3200, how are they? Obviously, they must be good then, based on this particular story. So, well, I'm glad we're at least keeping kids safe. That's what we're here for. And obviously, hemorrhoid wipes are now here for it as well. Thank God.
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18: Patchy fog to start, then we will see a little bit more cloud cover sneaking in as we head through the day. Chance of showers, a few storms possible. Some of the storms could produce some very heavy rain. A high today in the upper 70s. Showers and storms with heavy downpours tonight, and overnight low near 65. Clouds and showers with heavy rain, especially early Friday, a high on Friday, right around the upper 70s. And then Saturday showers, a chance of storms, are highs near 75 degrees. I'm meteorologist Sally Russell from the Cole Chevy Body Shop Weather Center.
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1: I appreciate those of you who are here with us tackling the world's most important issues on our voicemail.
2: Yeah, Wilcox was talking about how hard it is to get into like a regular pack of wipes, which is absolutely true. They make those things brutally difficult to get into. But then saying, you know, I can't imagine it's that much easier to get into the hemorrhoid wipes. Oh, no, it's going to be absolutely that much easier. I imagine the manufacturers are looking at it going, if this person's reaching for hemorrhoid wipes, they're having a bad enough day. Let's just make them easily accessible so they can get this over with.
1: Amen. There's no question about it. If you're just tuning in, obviously, I'm sure you already know, this discussion came up because there was a recall on hemorrhoid wipes, and it was because they weren't child protective. They were afraid that kids were going to be putting them in their mouths. And as I pointed out, have you ever tried to open a pack of wipes just generally? I've never opened the hemorrhoid wipes, but if you don't mangle it beyond all recognition trying to get that little inner thing open, then you're

0: comes charging into the picture, and there's a, I don't know, five-year-old right there, and the dog intervenes, gets between the dog and the kid, and sort of forces the bear off and saves the kid from being attacked. It's incredible. And it's just another one of these, and we see it all the time. I mean, dogs, bro, right? Who's with me?
1: Well, last time, wasn't it a cat?
2: That was Hero Cat that saved a boy from a dog attack.
0: You figure that was a mistake, or that cat got lucky. I don't know. Cats are not out there for
2: everybody. No, we watched that video.
0: Cats are out there for themselves, and we all know how that works. Dogs are out there protecting their owners. Now, will he be throwing out pitches at minor league ballparks over the next couple of weeks? I hope so. Because it's, you know how fun it is to watch a dog throw a baseball. Mm-hmm. It's almost unheard of. So I can't wait to see that. But if you haven't seen that video, it is incredible, right? I mean,
1: it is. There's so much. It's like a 5-second video?
0: Yeah.
1: Where the bear runs underneath a boat and it like almost knocks the boat off the trailer. And you're like, my God, how strong is that bear?
2: There are a lot of things going on in that driveway.
0: It is a busy driveway.
2: It is.
0: 6-year-old kid, though, yeah. Like nearly mauled by this, in this case, black bear, and they were able to push it away. So not a grizzly, and as our friends in Alaska will point out, black bear is essentially a hamster.
2: I don't talk
0: to me when it's a grizzly. But listen, a bear is a bear in many cases, especially for those in the lower 48. So
2: I don't need a bear in my life any day. Any kind.
0: Woody, am I wrong, though? I feel like within the first week of us actually living in Alaska years ago, there was so much chatter about how you're going to see a black bear getting in your car every morning.
1: Right.
0: It's like a dog. It's no big deal.
2: The bear was getting in your car every
0: absolutely,
2: morning.
0: Absolutely could be, Chelsea. Yep. They're out there driving. It's in a sidecar, whatever it takes.
2: Stealing picnic baskets?
1: In essence, Chelsea, we were told, don't worry about it.
0: Right.
1: Unless it's brown, and then, well,
0: flush it down.
1: You're gonna die.
0: Right.
1: So if you see a bear, you don't have to worry either way. One, nothing's gonna happen because it's just a black bear. Or two, you're dead.
0: Right. I mean, many radio hosts weigh more than black bears. Now, radio hosts aren't normal people. They tend to be larger. But still, they're smaller in stature. Not the radio host, the black bear.
2: They still have teeth and they're driving your car.
0: I want that on a t-shirt, by the way. Somebody get on that. Chop, chop.
1: Everything I know about bears, I learned from The Office.
3: Black bears weigh between 200 and 500 pounds. Brown bears weigh between 300 and over 1,000 pounds. Black bears run away from you. Brown bears run at you. When attacked by a bear, simply lie still on the ground and cover your face and head with your hands. When the bear is finished batting you around and mauling you, contact the U.S. Forest Service.
0: Dwight Schrute has never been more accurate. And apparently they can smell your menstruation, according to Brick from Anchorman. So I don't know that that's accurate, but for Woody, probably. 704-FEZ-3200, talk back button is also available to you.
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1: I hate to throw this out there, but I've seen this headline so many times. I don't want to dwell on it, but did everybody know, first of all, that there's a diarrhea season? Did everybody? Because I feel like I've lived quite a while, and I don't ever remember hearing anything along those lines. But I just read that, because I'm guessing if you read anything out there, you've seen multiple U.S. states see alarming increase in cases of an illness that causes explosive diarrhea. By the way, do we need to add the explosive part?
2: Right.
1: I mean, isn't it almost a given? I just don't understand that. I feel like we're pandering or something. I don't know what the right word is.
2: Either way, it's a bad situation.
3: Sensationalizing.
1: Maybe that's it. But as part of that, then it said that the season generally is May 1st to August 31st. Because that's when people are eating more fruits and various vegetables that tend to be the ones that lead to these issues. Okay. And so there is a season for this, much like hurricane season, and maybe as deadly, at least. It's actually not deadly. In this case, they're like, no one's seriously dying or ill.
2: But you'll feel like.
1: But you will feel like it. And apparently it's foodborne, but they don't know why. And it was 100 cases a couple of weeks ago, and now it's 700 across the country.
2: Wait. But it's food related, but they don't know why.
1: They don't know what.
2: They don't know, but either. They can't narrow it down.
1: It's a parasite, but they haven't nailed down where it's coming from. And it's like the number one headline on a lot of news sites right now.
2: I feel like they should have solved this more quickly. Because we hear about this. It's 700 people. I mean, let's figure out what they ate.
3: But stuff in the past that has caused this during the season, stuff like raspberries, basil, salad mixes, cilantro, berry and fruit mixes, lettuce, and snap peas.
1: Why cilantro got to be in there? Nobody loves cilantro more than me.
2: That is true, but most people don't like it at all, I feel like.
1: I don't think most people don't like it at all. It is a polarizing item.
2: It is. It's usually consumed in smaller amounts. Does that mean you get, maybe, is it less diarrhea?
1: Maybe by you it is. Less diarrhea, by the way, used to do middays.
3: Yeah.
1: No, I consume cilantro in huge quantities. I'm the guy who goes to the Mexican restaurant and asks for more cilantro.
2: They're concerned about you.
1: Yeah, and so I'm probably just begging to have this thing hit me. But right. You know what? Worth it.
3: 20 different states have outbreaks currently.
1: And right.
2: Good luck. Nothing you can do. We don't know where it's coming from.
1: Well, they say wash hands and all that stuff. Like, and you're not washing your hands, but
3: firm items like cucumbers and watermelons should be scrubbed with a cleaning brush before you consume them.
1: They refer to them as firm items?
3: Firm produce, like cucumbers and watermelons, as opposed to berries, which are a soft produce.
1: Wait a second,
2: but I'm not eating the rind.
3: No, but that parasite.
1: Well, yeah, you might be. Yeah. On a cucumber, you might be.
2: Maybe. I was thinking about watermelon specifically. So when you cut it, the parasite might go in?
3: Correct.
2: Why can't I just, I got to go home and scrub my watermelon now.
1: Cool beans and t-shirts. I'm pretty sure I saw the movie Firm Vegetables, but I'm not sure. Maybe I'm thinking of something else. So I don't know. I'm not, obviously wash your hands and then don't lick stuff. I'm not sure what all the guidance is.
2: Stop eating fruit and lettuce. Don't eat fresh food.
1: Woody's like, that's why I don't eat salads.
3: That's right.
1: Right there, see, my friend.
3: Who's healthy? This guy.
1: So,
3: and if you have cilantro, please bring it to Wilcox.
1: So speaking of something that's painful and you'd like to avoid, Woody Game Wednesday on the way. Appreciate everybody taking time out of your schedule to figure out what's going to happen. We'll see if anybody did. We'll get to that next.
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7: Patchy fog to start, then we will see a little bit more cloud cover sneaking in as we head through the day. Chance of showers, a few storms possible. Some of the storms could produce some very heavy rain. A high today in the upper 70s. Showers and storms with heavy downpours tonight, and overnight low near 65. Clouds and showers with heavy rain, especially early Friday, a high on Friday, right around the upper 70s, and then Saturday showers, a chance of storms, are highs near 75 degrees. I'm meteorologist Sally Russell from the Cole Chevy Body Shop Weather Center.
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1: We are going to do Woody Game Wednesday, even after last week's debacle. Well, do you feel like it wasn't a debacle? You even admitted that it wasn't
2: good. No, it was worse than a debacle.
1: Okay, so appreciate everybody who's taken time out of your schedule to try and figure out what Woody might be celebrating today and then how he's going to celebrate that. Appreciate Trent in Alaska, who says that Woody is going to celebrate this day in 1994 when Kim Jong-il took power in North Korea.
2: Kim Jong-un.
1: This says ill. I read him as I see him. That's not right. That was 30.
2: Well, I guess you're right.
1: Can I say this? Who cares? Thank you for interrupting. The title will be North Koreans Live a Hard Life. We all know that. Tell me this star that really likes their cat. Stars that are cat lovers.
3: Okay.
1: And bonus, if the cats are Korean,
2: how would we know?
1: Taylor Swift, Katy Perry, and Anthony Hopkins are all given as potentials, who are apparently stars that are notable for loving their cats. It made me wonder why Kim Jong-il. I did Google Kim Jong-il, and he is known to have a personal history with cats, is how it's phrased. Listen, I don't make it up. I just bring you the information.
2: That's a solid guess. No.
1: That's not what we're celebrating?
2: Nope.
1: That's unfortunate.
2: He did invent the hamburger, though.
1: Right. And the sticky notes, right?
2: Yes.
1: Is that one of them? Let's see. Listener Jay also believes you're going to celebrate Kevin Bacon's birthday today. Chelsea, how old is Kevin Bacon?
3: 70.
1: 68. Not bad. That was older than I thought for some reason. With a game called Eating Bacon is the Best, It Cannot Be Beat, list some other people's whose names are tasty treats. I may have read that wrong, but you get it. Fiona Apple, Brie Larson, Halle Berry, Meatloaf, all given as examples. Mm-hmm. Kevin Bacon's birthday, Woody? Oh, it's too bad. Let's see. I'm going to read one more here. Your fan club believes you're going to celebrate Jaden Smith's birthday. Will Smith's son? With a game called Will Smith's Son Is Not a Doofus, is this a Jaden Smith quote or a quote by Confucius?
2: Oh.
1: And then apparently some quotes that are all attributed to Jaden Smith. Did we know that he was well known for saying weird things?
3: No.
1: Apparently he is. Things like, quote, most trees are blue. How can mirrors be real if our eyes aren't real? I just typed some of those in. Like, I typed most trees are, and it auto-filled blue. So apparently we're the last to come to the Jaden Smith odd quote party.
3: It just sounds like things people say when they're high.
1: Mm-hmm. Could be. Well, apparently we're not doing that either. Woody, what are we doing?
2: Well, today is the 189th day of the year, and so I'm not going to do that again. I think most people understand that July is National Eggplant Month, and so I've come up with a game to help us celebrate National Eggplant Month.
1: National Eggplant Month. Well, if you're new to the show, the good news is it probably has nothing to do with eggplant.
2: You are correct.
1: Not that I'm mad at eggplant. I feel like eggplant is underrated.
2: Nope. Needs to be removed from the planet.
1: That's incorrect.
3: Parmesan.
1: Yep, that's a good way to do it. We'll get into Woody Game Wednesday. We'll figure out what it all means, and we'll get you in to compete. Hang on.
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1: July, National Eggplant Month. Does eggplant need a month? Do you need a month to celebrate new eggplant recipes or remind yourself to order at a restaurant? Fun fact, did you know that Thomas Jefferson grew both white and purple eggplant in 1812?
2: I'm not sure you know what fun fact means.
3: Thank you.
1: I hate eggplant with a passion and have since my mother grew it in our backyard and made me eat it as a child, and yet I've come up with a game to help us celebrate.
2: I feel like you just never had it prepared properly, and I understand that. I used to hate Brussels sprouts. Same reason. Mom didn't know how to prepare them. Mama, love you.
1: Yep.
2: But then later on, you realize, oh, there are some good ways to cook these things, and eggplant is one of them as well.
1: I will accept that.
2: Thank you.
1: I have only had poorly prepared eggplant.
2: Okay, there you go.
1: Let's meet our contestants before we go any further. Everybody say good morning to Hunter. Hunter, what's up?
4: Hey, how's it going?
1: Going well. Taking you on is going to be Steven. Steven, what's going on?
5: What's up?
1: What's up? Well, we're celebrating National Eggplant Month, and we're doing it with a brand new game that I'm calling Their Anaconda is About to Be Sprung. Who's this Hollywood guy that's allegedly well hung? I'm going to be playing you guys clips of famous actors because eggplant.
3: The emoji.
1: Going to be a team game. Hunter, you are in first. Who would you like as your teammate? Would you like Wilcox or would you like Chelsea?
4: I'm going to have to go with Wilcox on this one.
1: Okay. All right. Very poor decision.
3: Well, no, I mean, Wilcox knows your list. You've had a list of these guys for years.
2: I feel like you know his list, though, at this point, Chelsea, and it's still about identifying guys' voices, right?
1: Yes.
2: I mean, I assume they're all guys, right?
1: They are all guys, yes. Okay. All right, when you think you know the allegedly well-hung actor, you shout out your own name. If you get it right, you get a point. If you get it wrong, the other team gets a point. Any questions?
3: No.
1: Wilcox furiously writing down the members of the list.
2: Yes, I am.
3: Don't let anybody see that. Don't title it.
1: All right, here is your first actor. Who is this right here?
6: Are you talking about
2: Wilcox?
6: Ryan Dahlman?
2: That's one that I wrote down. I think that's Milton Berle.
1: That is Milton Berle. Nice job.
3: Right, kids, look up Milton.
1: He's the
3: Berle.
1: OG, Chelsea.
2: He's only been dead for 40 years.
3: Right, and
2: maybe
3: identify his voice after that.
2: I just recognized old man, and I knew Milton Berle was going to be on the list.
1: He had the lead with the goat. Come
3: on. God. Oh. Sorry, Cool Beans. Cool Beans has a master's degree. Okay.
1: Celebrating National Eggplant Month with well-hung actors. Who is this right here?
7: That's great. You know, when I come in...
2: Wilcox, I didn't know he was on the list, but that's David Spade.
1: That is David Spade. I didn't know he was on the list either, and yet the website wetpaint.com lists him as being verified.
2: Really verified?
1: That's correct.
4: Okay. Verified.
2: Does that mean Mark Zuckerberg saw it? Yeah.
1: I don't know. I think they talked to ex-girlfriends, and they're like, yep.
3: No, you can just pay $8.99 a month to get that check mark.
1: I did pay Elon Musk.
2: I didn't know you could pay for that. All right, I'm making a note.
1: All right, 2-0. Next offering. Who is this person right here, allegedly well hung?
8: No, I suppose it did change. It did change things. But ultimately, I think the film itself was the star. You know, Star Wars was the star of our ones. Oh, and whereas...
2: Somebody rang in. Hunter?
1: Hunter?
4: Hunter? Is that Ewan McGregor?
1: Ewan McGregor is correct. Nice job. Not verified. Alleged. According to webpaint.com.
2: Well, let's talk to Yoda.
1: Ooh.
3: You brought us here.
9: How do you guys know all these?
1: Well, like I said, I go to webpaint.com and it's the internet.
2: Believe it or not, the website's devoted to it.
1: All right. I've got it 3-0. Steve and Chelsea, you guys are going to have to sweep out. Who is this allegedly?
9: Or swimming out.
1: There you go. I like it. Who's this person?
10: I don't know. If I'm underestimated, I don't really. I am surprised that I've ended up doing a lot of funny movies because I had no background in stand up.
1: Chelsea.
3: Owen Wilson.
1: Owen Wilson.
2: Look at you.
9: Let's go.
1: Not verified, alleged, but that's fine. All right.
2: By the way, National Eggplant Month, if you're just tuning in, that's obvious, right? So Woody's playing audio of celebrities who are allegedly well-endowed down below.
1: Yes.
2: That's a given.
1: Next offering, who's this?
11: People have to understand, like, Frank Sinatra was still on the top 10 list.
3: Chelsea.
11: Then
3: when- that's John Hamm.
1: John Hamm is correct. We've got ourselves a barn burner. 3-2.
9: Let's go.
1: All right. Next offering. Who's this?
12: The note I gave myself each day was don't try to be funny.
1: Wilcox.
2: Uh-oh. I'm going to be wrong with this one.
9: Oh.
2: Hunter, do you know it?
4: I wanted to say Liam Neeson.
1: Liam Neeson is correct. Hunter for the victory.
2: Good Lord. Yes. Well done, sir. I just had Huey Lewis written down, so I was just waiting for Huey Lewis. I was going to Huey Lewis that. But
3: couldn't tell you his voice.
2: No. Well, me neither. That's why I was going to get it wrong, so thank God Hunter got it right.
1: I will tell you, Huey Lewis, I didn't have him.
2: Okay.
1: Because I don't think either one of you would have recognized his voice.
3: You led with Milton Berle.
2: Yeah, but I got that one pretty quickly, Chelsea, so.
3: That's your gift.
2: What's wrong with me?
1: No, there's nothing wrong with you.
2: Hunter, well done, man. That's impressive. And what a way to celebrate National Eggplant Month.
3: Tell your coworkers.
2: Yeah. Make sure, if you just tuned in, you're going to want to grab the podcast and listen to this whole thing.
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4: Patchy fog to start, then we will see a little bit more cloud cover sneaking in as we head through the day. Chance of showers, a few storms possible. Some of the storms could produce some very heavy rain. A high today in the upper 70s. Showers and storms with heavy downpours tonight, and overnight low near 65. Clouds and showers with heavy rain, especially early Friday, a high on Friday, right around the upper 70s. And then Saturday showers, a chance of storms, are highs near 75 degrees. I'm meteorologist Sally Russell from the Cole Chevy Body Shop Weather Center.
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1: If you're just tuning in, man, are you going to be upset with yourself for missing Woody Game Wednesday? We all found out together that Woody discovered that it was National Eggplant Month, and so Woody played audio of celebrities who are theoretically known to be well endowed because of the eggplant emoji.
2: And you, for a long time, have said, I have a list. This is not my list. I refer to the internet, and there are some confirmed, some rumored.
1: Sure. But you're the one doing the digging, if I may use that expression. And this guy, by the way, on that topic.
3: I swear, I'm convinced that any given chance that Woody has to bring up his repertoire of male genitalia in the, you know, the media or, you know, famous people industry, he's going to do it. He just loves talking about famous genitalia. It's the man's hobby. It's his passion.
1: Yep.
3: Lord help.
1: Yes, all of that is accurate, although maybe not the most succinct way to discuss it. Now, I will say what's wrong with me. I ended up winning along with Hunter, who, by the way, nailed one of them, and an important one to get that win.
2: Yeah.
1: So, listen, if you're hearing that and you're like, my God, how soon? As soon as the show's over, the podcast will be uploaded, and then you'll be able to grab that.
2: I did have some spares. Do you guys want to go through them?
4: Probably not, but I feel like we're going to.
1: Okay.
2: Would you have gotten this one?
5: What do you remember most from shooting Platoon? Platoon was a really rich experience, so I think of many things. I went there when there
1: Wilcox,
5: was
1: Wilcox, that's Willem Dafoe.
2: Willem Dafoe.
1: I did not know he was on the alleged list.
2: I didn't know that one either, and that's why I sort of had him on there. It's constantly updated. Wetpaint.com, in case you are, you know, you have a passion.
1: Sure, who doesn't know that?
2: What about this guy right here?
6: Parted my dad, God rest his soul, had never come and see me on a movie set, but he came the day that I was shooting with Jack Nicholson. He wanted to see Jack, and he was also very curious about seeing if movie teamsters actually really worked and what kind of work they did.
2: That was a tough one. I had him last.
4: That was a tough one, he said.
1: Well, he's right.
4: I know, but we've had so many tough ones.
1: Well, I don't recognize the voice, I don't think.
2: Yeah. Let's try this
6: on one. The Departed, my dad, God rest his soul, had never come and see me on a movie set, but he came the day that I was shooting with Jack Nicholson. He
2: starred in The Departed.
4: We got that.
1: I heard that.
2: Mark Wahlberg is who we were looking for.
4: I forgot he was in it.
2: Marky Mark and the Funky Bunch.
4: Thought of some other ones.
1: Okay, well, that's great.
2: Underwear model.
1: Yes.
4: Hamburger
2: salesman, Mark Wahlberg.
1: You're just tuning in. It's National Eggplant Month, and obviously Woody is playing audio of men who are celebrities who supposedly got something going on down below. And it is a passion, as the listener mentioned moments ago. Woody has not rested until he can add to this list.
4: He's giddy.
1: Daily basis. So it's a big day when National Eggplant Month rolls around. All right. So you can grab that audio for the entire game on the podcast. Cool Beans will be putting that up. 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
1: And during the few moments that we have left, we want to talk right down to earth in a language that everybody here can easily understand.

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1: Youth sports in America, it's a phenomenon. Chelsea, you've got a couple of kids playing sports right now.
2: Yeah.
1: One of whom is, it's hockey, and you're traveling. I got to imagine the money spent can be mind-boggling.
2: That's why I can rarely, if ever, go anywhere for myself.
1: Right. Now, what if you found out that the person who was collecting that money for your kids' youth hockey league was spending it on Blue Chew and visits to strip clubs?
2: I'm unfamiliar with Blue Chew, but strip clubs probably not recommended.
1: Blue Chew is a pill that one might take if you were a dude. I think it's limited to dudes who are struggling down in the nether regions. It's sort of a Viagra, if you will.
2: Sounds like one you get at a gas station.
1: You may be able to. I don't know where they're purchased. The story, I don't know if you've seen it, of the guy who was the head of the Little League in Las Vegas was taking all the money and spending it all on himself. And they weren't able to get new uniforms, and to the point that they were almost not going to be able to play in the league because he had spent all the money. Took their bank account from like 70 grand down to $25. And finally was caught. And the list of things that this dude was spending the money on, as if Blue Chew wasn't fun enough. I mean, it's insane. Strip clubs. All
2: gross.
1: Of it. Yes.
2: Now kids can't get uniforms or play baseball because you had to go to the strip club?
3: He had a $1,351 strip club visit, including an $800 bottle of tequila and $50 for a bucket of Modelo. $50 for a bucket?
2: That's not the expensive part.
3: That's relative.
1: The outrageous part is that he was embezzling money from the Little League. Prices of Modelo, we can argue, right. and fairly, I agree.
3: On top of the tax and privacy fee. Well, where did that privacy fee go? If we're learning about it, there's no privacy at a strip club.
1: I don't know what it means, but I think you're misunderstanding what it is.
3: He also left a $433 tip.
1: Well, he's a good tipper, so not everybody's all bad. It's not all black and white.
2: Hold on. Now I'm seeing a receipt because I've Googled this guy. One, they take your picture when you pay for things, apparently, at this place. There's a 5%, you mentioned, privacy fee. Why? What? There's a non-cash adjustment, which I guess means, you know, when you pay with a credit card, we're going to pass those fees on to you, but that's 6%. And this man double tipped because the gratuity was already included.
1: Well,
2: so not all, you're embezzling from children and you're bad at detail.
1: That can be confusing sometimes. You got to really scour your receipt.
2: I mean,
1: we've
2: scour,
1: all been there.
2: Yeah,
1: well, you do.
2: It.
1: Well, you got to look at it.
2: Well, when you're stealing funds from kids, double check your receipts. This is, do you just think he's not going to get caught?
1: Apparently.
2: He's just sending Zelle payments to his wife's account, so she knows about this. What's happening?
1: Well, she really wants the Blue Chew, obviously. I doubt that, to be honest.
3: Yeah, she probably didn't know about it.
2: No.
1: Well, she may have known about it, but wasn't necessarily over the moon about it.
2: We hear about these stories way too often. Is one thing when that director got all that money from Netflix and then bought the world's most expensive bed. That's Netflix. Like, these are kids. So different levels of embezzlement and fraud in my mind.
3: Wilcox, you're a coach. Did they do a background check on you before you started coaching?
1: I think they do, yes.
3: Did they do a background check on the president of the Little League?
1: That I don't know.
2: And you'd think that his own kids have to participate in the league. It's not, is that be like you're going to hire an outside PTA president?
1: I don't know how that works either. It could be, yes, he could have a kid in the league theoretically.
2: Oh, that's even worse.
1: It might just be like they gather everybody together, like, all right, who wants to be the president of this league? And you're like, you raise your hand, you get like a discount at the next event.
2: Maybe. Now your own kids can't play baseball because you had to have some Blue Chew.
3: Thanks, Chuck. Your dad had to have Blue Chew. Now I can't play baseball.
2: Right. Middle school's hard enough. Now you got to deal with this.

0: the lesson to be learned here. Don't play baseball.
1: I don't know. That doesn't sound right.
2: Double check the people in charge of the
0: Modellos
2: money.
0: Modellos are expensive in Vegas.
2: They're more reasonable than the other thing you mentioned.
1: Good times is what I'm saying. We live in the greatest time to be alive.
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12: Patchy fog to start, then we will see a little bit more cloud cover sneaking in as we head through the day. Chance of showers, a few storms possible. Some of the storms could produce some very heavy rain. A high today in the upper 70s. Showers and storms with heavy downpours tonight, and overnight low near 65. Clouds and showers with heavy rain, especially early Friday. A high on Friday, right around the upper 70s. And then Saturday showers, a chance of storms, are highs near 75 degrees. I'm meteorologist Sally Russell from the Cole Chevy Body Shop Weather Center.
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1: Did anybody see that Buc-ee's is trending? And this cropped up on my radar at least yesterday. We've talked about Buc-ee's a lot since the first day we discovered them and how they're known for having the cleanest restrooms in the industry and all that. But for those that somehow are still unfamiliar, I mean, just unbelievable gas station store and everything else under the sun.
2: Right.
1: But I've never seen a negative thing ever. And then something cropped up. I think it started on Reddit. And it was somebody who said they had gone to a Buc-ee's late at night and witnessed them throwing away just copious amounts of food. Mm. And it was a food waste thing. They were complaining about that. Saw them throwing away 50 sandwiches and blah, blah, blah. And then a bunch of employees started ringing in, complaining about food waste as well. And I thought, well, that's interesting. And all of it is, of course, alleged. But we all know, anybody, especially if you've worked in a restaurant, there's all kinds of food that gets thrown away. And that's not limited to any one particular restaurant.
3: No.
1: And if you're sensitive to that, it's hard.
3: It is. Even talking about it is hard for me. It's one of those topics, like talking about the sun, infinity, and food waste. That's what'll do it.
1: wait, what now?
2: I'm sorry, the sun?
3: Just think of the components. It's just too much. It makes me feel woozy. And you're right. It happens everywhere. And all my years in the restaurant, I saw it constantly. And we're not, and just perfectly good food. Expensive food. Steaks. Nearly full steaks. People just be like, oh, I'm full.
1: Well, but it's not just that, right? These are, I think what they're talking about here is there's a time limit, right? You prepare a sandwich, you lay it out for customers wrapped and everything so they can, like a convenience store. And then if it's not picked up or bought in 5 hours or whatever the limit is, I don't know what the limit is, then they, by law, I think, are supposed to throw it away.
3: They need to start-
1: Believe me, one night I had probably a 20-minute discussion with the guy at the AMPM about really they should allow me to buy cheeseburgers well beyond the expired date because I like them better that way. There's a special quality to a convenience store cheeseburger that the older it gets to a point, there probably is a diminishing returns point, but I don't, I've never found it.
2: How drunk were you?
1: I wasn't even drunk. I just, I liked the, that I, there's something to it.
2: He wouldn't sell it to you?
1: We eventually came to an agreement. Let's put it that way. But he did go through with me, hey, if it gets to a certain hour, I have to throw this away. And I was like, well, let me just take it. I can't let you do it. You know, we had that whole conversation. Ah. And I was like, but I like it this way. You know, it's not going to make me sick, all that. I mean, if you've never had an expired cheeseburger at a convenience store, I'm going to tell you this. You haven't lived.
2: If you like eating expired food, like Wilcox, 704-FEZ-3200, what's the reasoning there?
1: Yeah, there's just there's a quality to it that I can't explain.
3: That's funny that you married someone who throws away food before it
1: my wife
3: expires.
1: Denise is very sensitive to the dates on food in your refrigerator.
2: Mm-hmm. She throws away food before they even make it.
3: And yet here's Wilcox eating old convenience store cheeseburgers.
1: Listen, that's what makes the world go round, right? The yin and the yang or something to that effect. So I don't know. I don't think, but it's interesting if you've ever read any of those, you know, the rules about how hot you have to keep things. And this has become a big topic lately. I feel like it's cropped up again, maybe because of all the explosive diarrhea talk. I mean, we mentioned that earlier. I don't want to dig too deep into that. But remember, that's something that's now a headline, I feel like, for the last 2-3 days, there's some sort of bug that's going around the country.
3: But they don't know what the food origin is.
1: They just tell you, hey, cook everything at this temperature, wash your hands, all that stuff.
2: They do know it's not coming from expired cheeseburgers at a convenience store.
1: Exactly. So let me have mine. So, yeah, and I even saw that there's one of the states that's trying, maybe the country's going to do this, where they're trying to get rid of the sell-by dates.
2: That was California. That went into law July 1st.
1: Because that's all so confusing. There's dates on your bottles of things that you buy, and it's like, am I supposed to eat it by this day or just buy it by this day? And it's all, it's not, you know, you got to have sort of a degree in food prep to understand what all this means.
2: Well, they say getting rid of those will help clarify things, and that those labels, the sell-by, which doesn't mean anything, contributes to 20% of food waste. Several other states are considering similar laws, as well as Congress making it a federal law that you can't have a sell-by date because people will throw away good food.
3: Because they that not strong readers?
2: Not understanding what it means.
1: It's not about reading, Chelsea, but it is about understanding.
2: Yeah.
1: Because the other date says use by.
3: Right.
2: That's the safety one. Use by this date or it's bad.
3: Sell it by this date because you have to.
1: I think it's not even always bad. It's just it may not taste as good. It's not that it's going to harm you necessarily.
2: That's a different label. That's best if used by
1: date. See, this is too, it's already too confusing. And Chelsea's like, well, you can't read. But I mean, it's hard to figure out what all that means.
3: Just, I mean.
1: Just eat expired cheeseburgers. Build up that tolerance. You sort of build a callus for your GI system. And then nothing bugs you. And that's where we really need to get to. And then we won't need dates on anything.
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1: If you weren't with us earlier, we did play Woody Game Wednesday, and Woody created a game based on the fact that this is National Eggplant Month. Now, what did we do with that game? You're going to have to grab the podcast and find out. But let's just say it had to do with how well endowed certain actors were, and I'll leave it at that. But it is the, I don't know why eggplants this month, but it is the time that people are out doing some grilling.
2: Yeah.
1: And obviously around the 4th of July, but then all through the summer, I saw lists about, the most popular thing to grill. We were talking about that off the air. And then Woody mentioned grilling something that I don't think I've ever heard anybody talk about grilling before.
2: I didn't think it was that big a deal, but yeah, we grilled watermelon, I think it was this weekend. At the recommendation of somebody, I didn't come up with this on my own. And I got to tell you, when somebody said you should try grilling watermelon and then topping it with feta cheese, I was like,
1: that does not sound very good to me. I'll be honest with you.
3: That is amazing.
2: Mind-blowingly good.
1: I'm not against feta cheese generally. That's not what I'm saying, Chelsea, but I've never thought about putting it on watermelon, nor on the grill for that matter.
2: So it takes a little bit of preparation. You don't just take watermelon, but you cut it like you normally would into the triangles that we all know and love, had as a kid.
1: You're talking about the watermelon.
2: The watermelon, and then you hit it with a little bit of salt and a little bit of sugar on top of that, and then hit it on a hot grill outside. And it's sort of caramelizes in case you're grilling inside. There are people that do it.
1: All right.
3: Don't.
1: I just think it's funny that you specified outside, right. But good point.
2: And so that sugar, like, it sort of caramelizes where, and it makes grill marks like you would see on a steak. And then you bring it inside, you hit it with the feta crumbles, and you're like, this will change your life.
1: Oh, I see. The cheese comes later. I thought you meant you're putting it on the watermelon on the grill like a burger. That's not what you're doing?
2: No. It's more of a crumble that goes on after you're done grilling. Because I'll be honest, I don't think I've ever grilled fruit before.
3: People do. I've heard of that.
2: I've heard of it, but I've always thought, those people are weird. And now I'm one of those weird people and love it.
1: Yeah, I don't understand why, because watermelon to me is supposed to be that refreshing summertime treat.
2: Still is.
1: But it seems like when you make it hot, just in my mind, I'm just telling you, it doesn't add up.
3: Not as refreshing.
1: Correct. And then the cheese, too. I mean, nobody loves cheese more than me. However, in that application, not sure.
3: I think you got to try it.
1: I guess I do.
3: Because the feta is so salty. That's probably part of it, and it plays on the sweet. If you make it, I'll try it, but I'm not firing up the grill, indoor or outdoor grill.
1: No, it's got to be outdoor, Chelsea. Woody already told you.
2: Look, I'm here for your safety.
3: But that wasn't on the list.
1: If Woody makes it, you'll try it? Is that what you're saying?
3: If anybody makes it.
1: Okay, all right. I just wanted you to be clear on that.
2: I am somebody.
1: Well, he does fall under the umbrella of anybody. I just feel like I'm not sure I'm on that train, but okay.
3: Well, first you have to identify a watermelon at the grocery store, be it personal or regular sized.
1: I feel like I know how to identify it. Years ago, there was some discussion about the sizes of watermelons. I agree with you, but I feel like I can identify them at least by word. There's usually a little sign next to them in the grocery store.
3: Okay.
1: Now, if I'm foraging through the forest, I might struggle a little bit, but...
3: Well, that's good.
1: All right. Well, cooking tips from Woody. This is something I didn't have on my bingo card either today. So that's maybe good.
0: The Woody and Wilcox Show.
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16: Patchy fog to start, then we will see a little bit more cloud cover sneaking in as we head through the day. Chance of showers, a few storms possible. Some of the storms could produce some very heavy rain. A high today in the upper 70s. Showers and storms with heavy downpours tonight, and overnight low near 65. Clouds and showers with heavy rain, especially early Friday, a high on Friday, right around the upper 70s. And then Saturday showers, a chance of storms, are highs near 75 degrees. I'm meteorologist Sally Russell from the Cole Chevy Body Shop Weather Center.
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0: Every day out, cheeseburgers or something that are wrapped up into paper, or they're just like just about to turn. They get that dried out kind of feel. I like it. Or the roller meat that's sitting there, the ones that are really wrinkled up and really dark and really just been sitting there. Hey, it's called roller meat roulette for a reason. Yeah, love you guys. Bye.
1: No, listen, it's the most expensive steak out there is that aged beef. You ever been in a place that has that? I've never bought it because it's like $100 a pound, but it just looks like something god-awful hanging there. But they do their thing with it, and then it's like supposedly the most tender and delicious steak ever. Same, he's right, with the wrinkled up, dark roller meat that maybe has been there for a couple of days. It's got extra time. It's got extra flavor. The whole thing.
2: Did you just compare?
1: And if you want to give them to me for free, I'm here for that too.
2: Did you just compare aged steak roller meat?
1: Same idea. No. Breaks down, gets a little more tender, that whole thing.
2: And he called it roller meat roulette. That means there's losers in that game.
1: I mean, that's his words.
3: I'm just so disappointed hearing all this sitting here. I feel like, Wilcox, you really owe me an apology.
1: About what?
3: All of these years you've been a closeted, old, convenience store food guy. And in the meantime, absolutely giving me the business over my food habits, because one time I ate a deviled egg that was in our hallway at work. And I love a potluck.
1: Does not apply to eggs. There's a huge difference. I don't know if you're familiar with the differences between meat and eggs, but there are some.
3: Okay.
1: And a deviled egg sitting out for hours and hours is a problem.
3: We don't know how long it was there. Wasn't it probably not overnight?
1: If you don't know how long, that's a problem.
3: The potluck, you won't participate. So you'd rather have a stranger at a gas station heat lamp making you an old burger than eat something your coworkers prepared.
1: Please refer to him as a professional, not a stranger, okay? Yes, he may be a stranger, but the more I talk to him about giving me expired food, we've become friends.
2: Enrique's got a name tag.
1: That's right.
3: I'm just saying, I feel like you were a little hard on me.
1: But he's a pro. And these people in our workplace are not pros at cooking food. Those are two very different things.
2: Several of them don't wash their hands.
3: But
2: using
3: Enrique does, because you follow him to the bathroom.
2: There's a sign in the bathroom that says employees must wash hands.
1: Then you're going to, by that logic, then I'll never trust anyone at any restaurant. I'll never eat out again, right? You're saying.
3: I said the same thing. Like, why are you so distrustful of people here? Like, you have to have a little bit of faith in people at some point, whether it's Enrique or you're the guy that works in sales.
2: I disagree.
1: Doing their job.
2: I agree to a certain point. You have to have trust, but the people we work with have shown that they're not trustworthy.
1: But the bottom line is, I mean, the longer it lays there, the food that is, the more flavorful it can get. And it gains a certain quality. I'm just saying, we shouldn't be throwing it away. You said yourself, too much food waste. Mm-hmm. There ought to be an app.
3: There is an app. The proliferation of like goodie bag and others.
1: Yeah, but there ought to be an app that goes a little further. Says, hey, these are beyond the day. Not just the time, the day. And then you can go make that decision.
3: Maybe people just put food out, and then there's a map where you can locate said curbside food.
1: Like a buried treasure.
3: Like when people
1: I don't want them to bury it.
3: Leave a dresser on the side of the road, except it's burgers this time.
1: Woody would pick up a mattress on the side of the road. You'd pick up a burger, right?
2: Can confirm, yes.
1: 704 Fez 3200.
4: I had a friend of mine wanting me to try mustard on watermelon. Imagine that.
1: Okay, not related to being old, but maybe back to Woody talking about grilling watermelon and putting cheese on top. I haven't heard of mustard on watermelon either. Anybody else? Is that a thing?
3: I don't think
1: we're doing
3: works.
1: That as a summertime treat. Nah. The only thing I can imagine is it's that salty sweet combo. Your mouth doesn't know what to do in that scenario. Maybe that's it. I don't know. Makes you tingly. Gives you that little in the back of your mouth like when you eat a sweet tart.
3: Or you just had a friend who wanted to see if you would do it.
1: Maybe there's that too, yeah.
2: All kinds of videos of people putting mustard on watermelon.
1: Okay. So it is a thing. Are they liking it? Are they?
2: Most people are enjoying it, yes. TikTok is making watermelon covered in mustard a thing. That's from 2021.
3: I mean, TikTok makes all kinds of things a thing. Doesn't mean that they need to be things. You know what I mean?
1: Eating Tide Pods.
3: Right.
1: And putting mustard on watermelon. Mm-hmm. Listen, I'm just here to help. I'm going to make your life better, slowly but surely. 704-FEZ-3200. 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
1: We joked about it yesterday. There's a huge movie, a huge in many different ways, coming out not this Friday, but next. It's the Matt Damon Odyssey. And yes, it's the book that you are forced to read. It's also like a 3-hour movie.
2: 252.
1: So that's happening. And as I mentioned, my only memory of that, and this is maybe why I had such a great upbringing and education, is that book was huge. The Odyssey. That's all I remember about it, was trying to figure out, like, how am I going to pretend I read this?
3: And it's difficult. An epic poem. That's what it's referred to as.
1: Right. Yes, it is an epic poem.
3: It's not just long, but readable. You got to dissect the words. I was scarred by it as well.
1: And as I said, I'd rather see Matt Damon starring in The Dictionary. And as your Little League coach pointed out, what about Matt Damon's next movie, The Phone Book? Great reference. That'd be like a period piece, because I don't think we have phone books anymore. I think
2: kids,
1: we still have dictionaries.
2: They used to come out with this book that had everybody's phone number in it.
1: This week, Matt Damon reads everybody's name out of the phone book. That would be an epic poem as well. Mm-hmm. It's funny because then last night I saw that America has spoken and has rung in on what the ideal runtime is for a movie. And I want you to hold on to that thought. Think about it, because I feel like this Odyssey and others, we, for whatever reason, are tolerating longer and longer and longer movies.
3: You know I have feelings about this.
1: So you see if you can guess what the actual ideal length is. And there's a couple of interesting movies coming out this weekend that you might not have heard about, I feel like. Stand by. That's next.
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10: Patchy fog to start, then we will see a little bit more cloud cover sneaking in as we head through the day. Chance of showers, a few storms possible. Some of the storms could produce some very heavy rain. A high today in the upper 70s. Showers and storms with heavy downpours tonight, and overnight low near 65. Clouds and showers with heavy rain, especially early Friday, a high on Friday, right around the upper 70s. And then Saturday showers, a chance of storms, are highs near 75 degrees. I'm meteorologist Sally Russell from the Cole Chevy Body Shop Weather Center.
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1: We talked about it yesterday and today, just briefly today. The Odyssey, the new movie with Matt Damon and others, is almost 3 hours long. This comes out not this Friday, but the following Friday. And it's part of a trend, it seems like, to make movies longer over the last couple of decades, at least. Mm-hmm. But a recent study polled Americans of all ages and asked what the ideal runtime is for a movie. What do you think the answer was?
2: I have feelings about this because you're right, they are too long and things are getting out of hand. 1 hour 23 minutes.
3: An hour and a half.
1: You're both very close. I would have to give it to you, probably 1 hour and 28 minutes.
2: Right. So why do we keep doing this?
1: Yeah, it's funny. They say of all the people surveyed, only 1 out of 10 said they want to watch a movie that's longer than 2 hours. 1 out of 10 Americans. And yet here they are making this new one that's almost 3. I'm pretty sure 3 is longer than 2.
2: Mm-hmm. I mean, it is a long story. You remember the book.
1: Ah.
3: But here's the deal. If it's a good movie, do you care how long it is?
1: I mean, if it's really good and it makes you not realize how long you've been watching, then you've got a great movie on your hands.
3: Right, because we've all been in a theater before where you're like, look down at your watch, you're like, is this thing about to be over?
1: Right.
3: And that's when you realize, oh my God, this movie's 3 hours?
2: I understand it being compelling. It doesn't seem like the time is as long. But my butt and my feet feel it.
3: Cool beans.
2: Even if I am invested in the story.
1: Frank always lean over to you in the movie and go, how's your butt?
3: How's your feet?
2: Yeah,
1: that's how I'm judging the movie quality, is by your butt's feeling.
3: Right. And what's nutty, I think, is on the other side, television has gotten shorter, hasn't it? I mean, it used to be that you either had a half hour show or an hour long show. And now with streamers, you're like, some episodes are 30 minutes.
2: Yeah, you can do whatever you want.
3: Some
2: now
3: are an hour and 20 minutes.
2: Yeah.
1: So think about the classic sitcom. If you take the commercials out, it's essentially 20 minutes, give or take.
3: Right.
1: Those were short. Mm-hmm. So most streamers now are longer than that. I don't know that there's anybody out there making a 20-minute show anymore. So they tend to be 30 to 40, I feel like, now, no matter whether it's a comedy or something else. So and that's, if you think about a 40-minute show now because there's no commercials, I mean, that's double what a sitcom would have been, you know, 10, 15 years ago.
2: But the way we consumed it was different.
4: This is a flood watch for the following counties in West Virginia: McDowell, Northwest Fayette, Northwest Nicholas, Northwest Raleigh, Southeast Fayette, Southeast Nicholas, Southeast Raleigh, and Wyoming. Issued at 9:13 a.m. Eastern Daylight Time. Flood watch in effect through Sunday morning. Flash flooding caused by excessive rainfall is possible. Areas affected include portions of Northeast Kentucky, including the following counties: Boyd, Carter, Greenup, and Lawrence. Southeast Ohio, including the following counties: Athens, Gallia, Jackson, Ohio, Lawrence, Ohio, Meigs, Morgan, Vinton, and Washington. Southwest Virginia, including the following counties: Buchanan and Dickinson. And West Virginia, including the following counties: Barber, Boone, Braxton, Cabell, Calhoun, Clay, Doddridge, Gilmer, Harrison, Jackson. West Virginia, Kanawha, Lewis, Lincoln, Logan, Mason, McDowell, Mingo, Northwest Fayette, Northwest Nicholas, Northwest Pocahontas, Northwest Raleigh, Northwest Randolph, Northwest Webster, Pleasance, Putnam, Ritchie, Roan, Southeast Fayette, Southeast Nicholas, Southeast Pocahontas, Southeast Raleigh, Southeast Randolph, Southeast Webster, Taylor, Tyler, Upshur, Wayne, Word, Wood, and Wyoming. The hazardous weather can be expected through Sunday morning. Impacts: excessive runoff may result in flooding of rivers, creeks, streams, and other low-lying and flood-prone locations. Additional details: rounds of showers and thunderstorms are expected today through Saturday night across the region. Locally heavy rainfall is expected at times, with the potential for instances of flash flooding given recent rainfall, especially in locations that have compromised soils. Flooding potential will be greatest on Friday and Saturday when showers and thunderstorms will be numerous. Flood safety information can be found at weather.com.
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2: You know, when I was a kid, late 80s, 90s, a movie was an hour and a half. Cut and dry. Movie was an hour and a half every time. And if it was a big, big movie, you might get 2 hours, like huge movie. And I may sound like an old man yelling at a cloud now, but it's ridiculous because today a rom-com is 2 hours plus easily. And mediocre radio shows are 4 hours, so I don't know what's going on.
1: I know. How can we get that number down? That'd be fantastic. Can we get that down to the old sitcom time? 20 minutes or so, something like that, 22 maybe?
3: There's a reason the podcast is an hour and a half.
1: There you go. This all because America has spoken and says, what's going on with long movies? The ideal runtime for a movie is 98 minutes. And not many of them are doing it. I do feel like the pendulum has swung a bit. You see a few more shorter movies again. Because for a while, like Chuck just said, everything was 2 hours. Like you couldn't find anything under 2 hours for about a 20-year period in there, I feel like. And now just like vinyl is coming back when it comes to music, I feel like they've decided like maybe we will make some shorter movies again. I don't know. Maybe I'm wrong. Maybe I'm just looking at a small sample size, but I feel like maybe the pendulum has swung back. We were talking about the new Odyssey movie, Matt Damon and all, that comes out a week from Friday, and that's almost 3 hours.
4: Yeah, if you guys want to listen or watch a good version, like a fun version of the Odyssey, watch the old TV show Wishbone. It was a 30-minute episode, and it was fantastic.
3: Wishbone the dog?
5: I only know Wishbone the salad dressing.
1: It's not the salad dressing. And I believe, yes, Woody, it was a show with a dog.
5: And the dog acts out the Odyssey?
1: Apparently so, in October of 1995. So current reference. And, but
5: in 30 minutes or less?
1: Yeah.
5: All right.
1: The Wishbone TV show notably adapted Homer's Odyssey in the classic season one episode, Homer, Sweet Homer. So I haven't seen it, but he's not wrong, apparently. So maybe America can speak on that. is that anything like the Air Bud stuff? Because I feel like I'm out if it is.
5: I haven't seen that one.
3: No,
5: but I can imagine.
3: Air Bud doesn't talk, does he?
5: I don't know anything about Wishbone. Does Wishbone talk?
3: Yes.
5: No, the buddies or whatever, they talk to each other. At least the puppies do. I can't believe we're doing this. Sorry, I had to explain Air Bud and all the movies to Woody.
1: Don't get me started on Beethoven or Clifford. So
3: Beethoven!
5: Wow. Just dog movies now. Well,
1: that's all we're talking about. Okay. What is the ideal length for a dog movie is what we really need to get to. 704-FEZ-3200. The talkback button is available to you as well.
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1: Well, we were so incredibly busy today with important stuff, we didn't even get to the headline that says a new study found that giraffes may be capable of rudimentary math.
2: Great.
1: Stop the presses.
2: Another animal better at math than me.
1: I know, it is depressing, isn't it? After yesterday's discussion, remember, nobody has more big tick energy than Chelsea. She finds more ticks in her home than any human. Then the story about her son's girlfriend's father's dog having some sort of parasite that had to be removed. We got this call.
3: Hey guys, Trent in Alaska. This message is for Chelsea. Talking about your dog with a worm in its belly. Did you ever see that show? I think it was on like TLC. And it was a guy that had a worm in his gut from like the Congo. And he was like feeding it like a party trick. He'd poke its little head out. He'd give it like little cold cuts and salamis. And then his friends forced him to go have it looked at. And the doctor pulled it out and it was like the size of a banana. Oh, just living right in his belly. Gross. All right, stay rad.
2: Do worms eat cold cuts?
1: They do if they can. Big fans of the deli. Also today we learned that there's a diarrhea season. I think I lived a long time and didn't realize that was a thing. May 1st to August 31st, so we in it.
2: Yep.
1: I don't know if they have a preseason and then if they have playoffs. I don't know how that works. I don't want to be there for it, though, I'll tell you that.
2: It's all about making it to the diarrhea postseason.
1: If you missed it this morning, yes, oddly, we did have Woody Game Wednesday. Actually, pretty good contest. It did have to do with this being National Eggplant Month. So now how excited are you? That'll be on the podcast, and anything else you missed today will be as well. Grab it wherever you're grabbing audio. 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Appreciate all your input today. Intern Dave, what do you got for us?
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0: Rolling Stones, classic rock, 100.9, The Eagle. I am Doug Dillon, glad to be with you. And speaking of the Rolling Stones, their album Foreign Tongues is going to be out tomorrow, July the 10th. And they've released some of their songs from it. Their new single's called Jealous Lover. You can Google it, or you can go to TheEagleFM.com. Click on our music news. It is in the second page of music news here about the Stones and their whole new album they got out. So I look forward to hearing more of that. Coming up, we got Bon Jovi, Supertramp, and Bob Seger. Right after that, Eagle Eye Forecast.
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9: Mostly cloudy skies, showers on a chance of storm, some producing some very heavy rainfall. Our temperatures into the upper 70s. Now tonight we'll see another round of moderate to heavy rain, and overnight low will drop down to near 65. Clouds, showers, a chance of a few thunderstorms, some with heavy downpours on Friday. A high on Friday in the upper 70s, and then Saturday, showers and storms with heavy rain. Our high on Saturday, right around 75. I think Sunday we'll see a chance of more showers, a few thunderstorms, and a high near 75. I'm meteorologist Sally Russell from the Cole Chevy Body Shop Weather Center.
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0: Classic Rock 100.9, The Eagle. I'm Doug Dillon. That's Police. Message in a bottle. I've got a message for you. It's about the Great Appalachian Summer Staycation, which is powered by Uncharted Adventures here on The Eagle. 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That's always a good thing with the gas prices so high. All you got to do is enter to win getaways. Man, we got them to Pipestem State Park, Glade Springs Resort, weekend stays in a treehouse at Lake Mountain Manor. 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Now, up for grabs first, an overnight stay at McKeever Lodge at Pipestem State Park. 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I got hiking trails, tons of family adventure, all just a short drive away. 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

0: Steppenwolf Classic Rock 100.9 The Eagle. How you doing? Doug Dillon with you. And here's an interesting story. And you know it's going to be interesting when it's about a man who calls himself Snake the Bigfoot Hunter. Now, his real name is Charles Stewart, but that's a little less cool. So he goes by Snake. Back in 2024, he said he found Sasquatch's remains in New York. Since then, he claims he went to Cornell University, got it DNA tested, and the results show it's half Neanderthal, half human. Snake even gave the alleged Sasquatch a name, Dak. Obviously, there's some naysayers, mostly everyone. They dismiss it as a hoax. Cornell hasn't confirmed that the DNA testing took place. Still, Stewart plans to put Dak on display at the New York State Fair later this summer if you want to check it out. All right. Snake the Bigfoot Hunter. Well, we're hunting up some great tunes for your workday, and man, it's coming up. Creedence, AC/DC, Styx, and Nirvana right after that Eagle Eye forecast.
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4: Mostly cloudy skies, showers, and a chance of storm. Some producing some very heavy rainfall. Our temperatures into the upper 70s. Now, tonight, we'll see another round of moderate to heavy rain, and overnight low will drop down to near 65. Clouds, showers, a chance of a few thunderstorms, some with heavy downpours on Friday. A high on Friday in the upper 70s, and then Saturday, showers and storms with heavy rain. Our high on Saturday, right around 75. I think Sunday, we'll see a chance of more showers, a few thunderstorms, and a high near 75. I'm meteorologist just Sally Russell from the Cole Chevy Body Shop Weather Center.
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0: 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I'm Doug Dillon, and we are rocking your summer. 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Collector Soul on the way, Phil Collins, The Doors, and Lenny Kravitz after that Eagle Eye forecast.
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5: Mostly cloudy skies, showers and a chance of storm, some producing some very heavy rainfall. Our temperatures into the upper 70s. Now tonight we'll see another round of moderate to heavy rain, and overnight low will drop down to near 65. Clouds, showers, a chance of a few thunderstorms, some with heavy downpours on Friday. A high on Friday in the upper 70s, and then Saturday showers and storms with heavy rain. Our high on Saturday right around 75. I think Sunday we'll see a chance of more showers, a few thunderstorms, and a high near 75. I'm meteorologist Sally Russell for the Cole Chevy Body Shop Weather Center.
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0: Stones, Give Me Shelter. Classic rock, 100.9 The Eagle. I'm Doug Dillon. Stones, of course, new album coming out tomorrow. It's called Foreign Tongues. You can Google that and listen to some of the new songs off that album. I think the first single is called Jealous Lover. That's pretty cool. This is cool, too. Something else going on tomorrow. 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That is Friday and Saturday, July 10th and 11th. It's one of West Virginia's premier car shows, combined with live music, a food court, carnival rides, and games. 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Got another free flight head your way, and we're going to kick it off with a band who is going to be live in concert on July 11th. It is Saturday in Charlotte, North Carolina. Who's the band? Well, we'll find out next on The Eagle.
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0: The Clash off the Combat Rock album, Should I Stay or Should I Go? 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I'm Doug Dillon, and guess what? I got free Dollywood tickets for you. 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We're blasting them out all summer with Victory Honda of Beckley and 100.9 The Eagle. Got the Beatles on the way, Scorpions, Pink Floyd, and we're heading to the mountains right after your weather forecast. Bush coming up next.
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11: We have that frontal boundary drifting around over the upcoming weekend. We'll be getting showers and thunderstorms for the rest of today. It looks like we'll stay in the upper 70s. Overnight, some scattered showers and mid-60s, and then a really good chance of rain and thunderstorms off and on through the day on Friday, but most of those should be in the afternoon, and we'll be in the upper 70s. Looks pretty rainy on Saturday. Upper 70s on the high, few lingering showers Sunday. I'm meteorologist Steve Hamilton from the Cole Chevy Body Shop Weather Center.
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0: Pat Benatar, Classic Rock, 100.9 The Eagle. I'm Doug Dillon, and this is crazy. Someone tried selling a bag of air on eBay that they claimed was collected at Taylor and Travis's wedding. But the listing has been removed. Trash from outside Madison Square Garden was also for sale, but it sold out. And speaking of that bag of air, they wanted $50,000 for it. Wow, people are crazy. Guns N' Roses up next. They're getting ready for a big show. Carter Finley Stadium in Raleigh on Thursday, July 32. About July 23rd. I need a nap. All right, Guns N' Roses up next. Free flight heads your way on the Eagle.
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7: 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We are back. 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

0: Classic Rock, 100.9 The Eagle. That's Queen, Crazy Little Thing Called Love. I'm Doug Dillon. This is cool. Members of Green Day, Rancid, and Blink-182, plus the former bassist of the Ramones, C.J. Ramone, are going to get together to commemorate the 50th anniversary of the Ramones' self-titled debut album, putting on a big concert in Los Angeles. They're calling themselves the Cretans, and they're going to be performing Ramones songs. That's pretty cool. You can check the story out at RevolverMag.com. And please stick around because we are going to hear from AC/DC 38 Special and Nirvana. I need help. 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
8: With that frontal boundary drifting around over the upcoming weekend, we'll be getting showers and thunderstorms for the rest of today. It looks like we'll stay in the upper 70s. Overnight, some scattered showers and mid-60s, and then a really good chance of rain and thunderstorms off and on through the day on Friday, but most of those should be in the afternoon, and we'll be in the upper 70s. Looks pretty rainy on Saturday. Upper 70s on the high, few lingering showers Sunday. I'm meteorologist Steve Hamilton from the Cole Chevy Body Shop Weather Center.
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0: ZZ Top of Grange, Classic Rock, 100.9 The Eagle. I'm Doug Dillon. I am going to get on out of here. Have a great rest of your day. Ken Dietz will be on your radio after 3, and Tom Petty commencing to kick off another free flight for you on The Eagle. Stand by.
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You know how there are certain songs that age really, really well? I mean, they just always sound so good. This might be one of them. The Eagle.

0: Live and Let Die, Paul McCartney and Wings, Classic Rock, 100.9 The Eagle. It is Ken Dietz. And let's not get too deep into it without getting you qualified to win tickets to Soaky Mountain Water Park. 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
5: Now, 100.9 Eagle Eye weather.
6: We have that frontal boundary drifting around over the upcoming weekend. We'll be getting showers and thunderstorms for the rest of today. It looks like we'll stay in the upper 70s. Overnight, some scattered showers and mid-60s, and then a really good chance of rain and thunderstorms off and on through the day on Friday, but most of those should be in the afternoon, and we'll be in the upper 70s. Looks pretty rainy on Saturday. Upper 70s on the high, few lingering showers Sunday. I'm meteorologist Steve Hamilton from the Cole Chevy Body Shop Weather Center.
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0: couple weeks ago, they did that list of the greatest drum intros in rock and roll history, and somehow that song did not make the top three. I think there's argument that that could be, you know, definitely in the top three, right? How does Alex Van Halen even do it? It's Hot for Teacher. Classic Rock 100.9 The Eagle. It is Ken Deeds working our way towards quitting time. 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
15: We have that frontal boundary drifting around over the upcoming weekend. We'll be getting showers and thunderstorms for the rest of today. It looks like we'll stay in the upper 70s. Overnight, some scattered showers and mid-60s, and then a really good chance of rain and thunderstorms off and on through the day on Friday, but most of those should be in the afternoon. afternoon, and we'll be in the upper 70s. Looks pretty rainy on Saturday. Upper 70s on the high, few lingering showers Sunday. I'm meteorologist Steve Hamilton from the Cole Chevy Body Shop Weather Center.
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0: Classic Rock 100.9 The Eagle. Hurts so good. John Cougar Mellencamp. It's one of those songs that I think John has said kind of started out as a joke. You ever notice that a lot of those really, really good songs, the artists come out years and years later and say, well, it was kind of just a joke. I was goofing around. What a great song. Hurt so good. Foreigner on the way. Let's wrap up Thursday workday. Get you ready for that drive home next. It's another free flight coming up. 100.9 The Eagle.
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0: 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One of the songs that Journey always did live in concert, one of their most popular live songs, especially during the Steve Perry years, of course, Wheel in the Sky. It is Journey. 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I'm Ken Dietz. 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
10: Now, 100.9 Eagle Eye Weather. Pretty rainy through the upcoming weekend across Appalachia. We still have that stationary front hanging around and also a low pressure system. Showers overnight, mid-60s, and then showers and thunderstorms in the afternoon on Friday. Some of those could have some heavy rainfall. We'll be in the upper 70s. Rain looks likely most of the day on Saturday. Again, some heavy rain possible. We'll be in the mid-70s. Showers on Saturday night, scattered thunderstorms Sunday, upper 70s. I'm meteorologist Steve Hamilton from the Cole Chevy Body Shop Weather Center.
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0: 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How are you? It is Ken Dietz. Let's get you qualified to win tickets to Soquel Mountain Water Park. 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
9: Pretty rainy through the upcoming weekend across Appalachia. We still have that stationary front hanging around and also a low pressure system. Showers overnight, mid-60s, and then showers and thunderstorms in the afternoon on Friday. Some of those could have some heavy rainfall. We'll be in the upper 70s. Rain looks likely most of the day on Saturday. Again, some heavy rain possible. We'll be in the mid-70s. Showers on Saturday night, scattered thunderstorms Sunday, upper 70s. I'm meteorologist Steve Hamilton from the Cole Chevy Body Shop Weather Center.
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0: Rocking your Thursday classic rock 100.9 The Eagle. I always loved watching old concert footage of that band performing live. They took those dance moves to a completely unusual and different level for sure. Talking Heads and Burning Down the House. It is Ken Dietz out on your Thursday. Joe Jarvis and more classic rock and more winning on the way. So hang on for that. We'll catch you on Friday.
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0: dooby dooby doo. 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Joey Jarvis with you on your Thursday evening. Got to look at that weekend weather forecast coming up here in just a minute. And another free flight of rock and roll. Hey, don't forget the Great Appalachian Summer Staycation Powerbond Chartered Adventures rolls on the Eagle. 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That place is awesome, man. And then get to do all the cool things you want to do at Pipestem. 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It is the Great Appalachian Summer Staycation Bowerman Uncharted Adventures, brought to you in part by First Sentinel Bank on 100.9. The Eagle.
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9: Pretty rainy through the upcoming weekend across Appalachia. We still have that stationary front hanging around and also a low pressure system. Showers overnight, mid-60s, and then showers and thunderstorms in the afternoon on Friday. Some of those could have some heavy rainfall. Will be in the upper 70s. Rain looks likely most of the day on Saturday. Again, some heavy rain possible. Will be in the mid 70s. Showers on Saturday night. Scattered thunderstorms Sunday. Upper 70s. I'm meteorologist Steve Hamilton from the Cole Chevy Body Shop Weather Center.
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0: I've heard those words way too many times. Preface, something bad was going to happen. Joe Jarvis with you on the Eagle. Hopefully you're doing all right. And I know she wasn't in the same caliber or same level of success as Stevie Nicks, but Bonnie Tyler passed away yesterday at the age of 75. Total eclipse of the heart. God rest your soul, man. Incredible voice. Had that raspiness to it, kind of like Nicks. And it was just her own thing, but God rest your soul. Bonnie Tyler passed away at the age of 75. Hey, coming up, another free flight of rock and roll. Going to rock out with the Chili Peppers. Also, Joan Jett, Def Leppard, Tesla, and more. It's the Eagle.
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